0: trying to get further, but it sounds like only one Hispanic male was actually involved in the robbery. He's described as 5'6", a little medium build, and has some type of bedazzled shirt on. I'm trying to get more.
1: Just grab that phone that was taken.

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And our victim was intending on meeting this female and got set up.

0: Hey, just so we can verify this phone, I'm calling it in 5 seconds.
1: For Colliver's boyfriend, Neil Black, and his lecture with Ray Pan.

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1: Water activation in the area of 188 Morrill Street for two rounds.
0: Yeah, well, that missing person at the intersection of Hollis and Baltby.
1: 251.

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0: Guys,
2: I'll see you guys.

3203 holding a course on Salima for 123 Thorndale Terrace for 20-year-old female suffering a mental health crisis and is violent.

0: animal, check the welfare of 111 East Avenue. Caller states that there are three small white dogs out on a flat roof by themselves, untethered, and that they've fallen off the roof in the past.
1: Send it to Edge.

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1: Patrol 75.
0: 2294, all set with it.
1: 10-4.

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0: All right, is this two people yelling at each other by the beer company?

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1: 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We went to building a 40 Bergen R 736 West Main.

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0: in the alarm, 1035 Norton Street. 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I guess it looks like the male that set up the alarm is still there.
1: Okay, I was just there. Everything was locked up. It could have been me. But it should be set. Everything was secure.

203-4, 123 Thorndale, the call response to the EMS. 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

651 holding out family travel, Clarkson and Glenwood. 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
1: Copy.
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0: Tougher.

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0: And a rig. Buffalo and McKee.
1: Not a tech. Pick. Just a rig and pick. And they both are clear.
0: Good work.

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1: 10-4. They said there was a group of attendants fighting, but they were also trying to break into the church.
0: Okay. Yeah, you get the shows in the area.

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1: District 3, I'm not into that unknown at Tremont and Jefferson. I have nothing stolen. It's all quiet out here. I'll be off.

0: observation in the area of 527 Dewey Avenue. Looks like two rounds.
1: Camera, check Dewey Bundo.
2: Is that camera off there at Glendale and Dewey?

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1: T31. Seven one, same traffic.
0: 7-1, top 4.

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1: 10-4.
2: Re 136 Adams Street, but if you have a trouble, call the rest of the

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1: All suspects have family trouble at 136 Adams Street. Also, the details.
0: 10-4, Carter, back 263 for 136 Adams.
2: 253.
0: 253, 10-4.

0: 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I would yourself have in the check the wall parking owner office. I'll put you with.
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2: 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Probably just a Skippy.
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Hotel Envy near 107 Driving Park near the Bojo's Chicken. 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

0: play cards be 231. 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Nothing further.
1: Yeah, 231 will start.
0: 31, 10-4, card back. 251, 10-4.

0: 563 is going east on Clay towards towards Lake.
1: 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Does that mean has that place to jump for, please?
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0: No more.
1: Just their length.

in Trey Carver, Family and Sales of Carver. For the menacing, 115 South Ave in front of the Rundell Library. Male on the street with a bat, being aggressive, possibly intoxicated.

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1: 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Both parties are still there. No shirt. The suspect has no shirt. 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He came out of a house on Melville Street, and the guy trying to get the caller back inside. 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Caller back 215. Turn 4.

0: Hello, Miles, Chris.
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1: That's correct.

0: 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It was a loud noise originally, and then it was about, it was a little while ago, and now we just got another person saying they heard one, what sounded like a gunshot. Nobody running away, nothing like that. There's some adults and teens outside.
1: 265, we will redirect and check that out first.

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1: There's a party at 50 Melville. 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
1: Thank you.

0: driving off that. And Jefferson Ave for two males walking around going up driveways. Two 23 10-4, gonna be two males, one wearing all black, one wearing tan. Went to multiple houses last week headed towards Jefferson.
1: Two 51 God. Major 1, 22, all out the test.

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0: 243.
1: 243, 10-4. 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The caller is going to be waiting at the corner of Frost and Reynolds, black male wearing a gray jacket on a blue bike.

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0: Tennessee Cars beat 253 Jefferson Avenue and South Plymouth Avenue. Caller heard a loud noise. Believe there was an MVA. Coded as a suspicious.
1: Two five three ten.
0: 253 10-4 card back.

253-263. Caller states people are gathering at the intersection, and then we did also get a car crash notification with no one coming to the line, and it's an open line of yelling.

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0: website here, you can send us the suspicious address. Glenwood, West New York, Mary Edward George, 7988.
1: How far?

0: 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Pipe breaking on and off.
1: Okay.
2: Seven three and zero three.
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1: 253 group is first. No need for 77. I got a staying power out of it.
0: Group is first. No need for 77.
2: 247. We're out here with it. You can have it.
0: 47.
2: And 47, we got another flight breaking out at Ethan Ryan.
0: 10-4.
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1: Two 43 is all set. Thank you.
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1: 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Don't have a barber shirt on East Ass, please.
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1: 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Police going to be 011 Adam 8 John Zebra. Last name headed towards Lyle.
0: Copy.
2: Two-one-seven with EMS to 24 miles to Paris. The females were arguing, turned physical. 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
2: 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Mike 261, Adam, checking status.

0: 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So I'm going to stop there first.
1: 271-10-4. Another car to start?
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0: I heard 10 to 20 gunshots. 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
1: Gonna need one extra car to block post and Elga in the westbound. We got the casings in the street as well.
0: Westbound.

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0: 32 Wall Road, two vehicles cross the street that people get out of them and are shining flashlights into a house.
1: 65 even from the office, you guys.
0: 265-10-4. That was 255.
1: Sorry, we're 255, not 265.
0: I'm okay. Vehicles are in the parking lot. One looks like a sedan with the driver's side doors open. Headlights are on. Two people out of the vehicle.

like section B281 for the family trouble. It's going to be a rolling domestic near Campbell Street. Caller's speech is being followed by a known person in a white Nissan. Was instructed to head to the West Side office.

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0: 81, Adam. And late cars for that family trouble. A car is in a black 2014 Fusion being chased by a known person in a white, possibly Nissan. Sun J Street.

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1: Two-one-seven Alpha, I'm here with 237 at 24 Mesoterra.
0: Yeah, my apologies. I'm not duping it.

0: And 223-213, just got a sandwich over a port at the PSB related to your current. Okay, do it over.
1: Did the party relocate there? Or is there somebody else we're associated with it?
0: The caller's up to the location. States the sun's mom is in talks and we'll hit the sun. States is a part of the 8-13 exchange.
1: Wonderful. 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
0: Showing around.

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1: My 4.

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0: 10-4.

0: 651 for the burglary, 265 Driving Park Avenue. Call us to its person went up the fire escape and broke into her apartment.
1: We're going to have two halves of a domestic meeting at the PSP. Can you have another car swing by just to help keep the peace?
0: Therefore, another Genesee car to swing by the public safety building.
2: Okay. Thank you.
0: You're welcome.
3: I have another call from engine 2 at 15 North Clinton. It's an unknown female is now back from the location. Keep saying it's coming back and quite in the same problem.

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0: Any suspicious?
1: 10-4 for the suspicious at Jefferson Frost. Group of 12 males in the area. Caller saying he looks suspicious, not saying what they're doing. Car to go by.
0: Thank you.

0: Hi, I'm from Family Travel 73 Green Knolls, Apartment B. Third party caller that he was arguing in the apartment with some French compound.
1: Sorry if I've sent it.

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1: G21, we'll be finishing up here. You can send that to us.
0: 10-4 is 271 with you.
1: 10-4.
0: Thank you.
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0: I see the note from the job card. It's a request to cancel myself on 207.
1: 7-4.

person aside, be advised. Looks like Gates is currently working on a stolen vehicle that was stolen from Speedway gas station. The suspect vehicle was last seen going over 100 miles per hour eastbound on Charlie Ave. Charlie Ave to Speedway.

Carter 3261, going with EMS and fire to 171 Michigan Street. Caller's friend that took pills. Nonviolent, no weapons.

Thomas Marks was trying to reach about 4999 Culver Road to the annoyance. Had a texter reported two vehicles in the parking lot playing loud music and ironically.

0: one.
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0: 281.
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1: Yeah, you see the comments on there? 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
0: Yep, I see them. I will take a look, though.
1: 24.

Hey, I got this stolen vehicle report for Wilmington Ave. They called back, said the vehicle's been located, they want to cancel. All right, could you just dump it in your box? 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
1: Reports, caller having issues with a friend and friend's mom. No further homes up heard.

0: 23 for current. There's a captain camp shop on a individual worker hoodie and pants currently going through boxes and urinating on the property. Responding time for the contact about 15 to 20 minutes.
1: Two, four, three, you can have it. 7-3, same traffic.

0: Genesee and Clifton with New York, Mary Charlie Henry, 7873.
1: Turn back.
0: 43 before my crash. Yeah, I'm looking myself.

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0: Three-one on family, couple at Mountain Street.
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0: Copy. Is there a car left in 241?
2: 211, I'll have that way.

Archery 225, going with EMS and fire, 365 Garcinet, going for a 11 assault with jump rating.

7 for a family trouble at 35 Peckham Street. 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Also stating that if police don't respond, they're going to find a dead body. Yeah, 4247. Looks like the location also has a vacant premise warning as well. 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Thank you.

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0: 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And I have 211 with me.
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2: Two zero three. 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
0: 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She's all set for right now. Clinton, section B217 for the suspicious unknown problem. 24 miles to the terrace. Unknown male knocked on the caller's door asking for police.

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0: 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That's suspicious. I'll set up the details.

1 for a walk up at Engine 5, 450 Lyle Ave. Requesting RPD and EMS for a patient that was walking to the location that's

0: 390 Bravo. You hold me out with a suspicious at church and state, and if there's a marked unit close by, help me ID someone.
1: Patrol 63, I'm just looking at the PSPA, can sir.
2: Patrol 63, you got it.
3: Where is that at?
2: 390. This is a Dunkin' Donuts, I just got a call for it.
0: 10-4, I just need to ID somebody for a trespass.

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1: Priorities.

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1: Cargo pilot 215.
0: I'll let you know.
1: Copy. Just wearing a yellow dress.
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0: two, seven, three. I'm pulling up. I have Win 3 and Control 6 as well.
1: Got it.
2: Tech and EMS. In the fire department. 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
1: Checking. 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

Marshall Family Dollar, 773 in the Feedery. And that's in yours. Got a 17-year-old female, President Emma Schoenfeld, at 1 Canal Street, apartment 4. Versus her boyfriend, Mel, has a knife.

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1: You got it. 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

0: 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You got a sensor trouble at 63 Tryon for a male jack of staff.
1: 2735
0: T-shirt and jeans punching holes in the wall on this front property. 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
1: Let's place the neighbor spray your daughter with a water hose. 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

0: 7, Section 8245, Welfare Check, FPS 23, 170 Barrington, Red Mesa, BC Park on the side, walk with 7-year-old girl inside screaming for help.
1: 245, I got it, let you know.

0: 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Zero mailman Jones, engineer, mails in room 4.
1: Yeah, we were there just earlier this morning.

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0: I'll be finished here in just a minute. 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
1: Both have Colin, male and female, were arguing. 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And he's threatening to burn the roof if she doesn't have the ladder.
0: All right, 78.

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1: Yeah, this gentleman's having a mental health crisis. He's breaking himself in his apartment. 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
1: 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Still be cleared in.
0: EMF for the MHT, clear in.

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1: 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Roger, Bob Webster 4. 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
1: 10-4. 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

0: able to back domestic 1004 North Street?
1: 247, I can back.
0: 247, thanks. Section letter C, just occurred at the Dollar Tree, 797 Elmwood. 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
2: Seven, I'm all set on north.
3: 257, all set on north.
0: I copy. Can you send me evidence?
3: With the ambulance for the 18-year-old male suicidal quarterback.
2: 257, I'll back.
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0: 7 section got the cause unknown. 24 miles of terrorist militias. 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
1: You could do that to the job that we're currently on. They're playing games over there.
0: And

0: equipment section with the fire and ambulance, Pinnacle Police Apartments, apartment 345, 70-year-old female suicidal, that she's threatening to blow up the building.
1: Two 6-5, I'll take it.
0: 6-5-10-4, guard it back, Pinnacle Police Department.
2: Five, I'll go with it.
0: 255, thanks.

Clinton section. Got the MVA. Actually, scratch that. It's going to be for the troopers. It's actually going to be on 104.

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0: That'd be 15. On the side mobile speaker.
1: That'd be 14.
0: Be 14 for the MVA with injuries. 104 eastbound at Carter.
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2: 287, 10-4. 5-7, you need the air?
4: Negative.
2: Copy, negative on the air. And looking for Boss, 273 Avenue C.
4: You know. 157
2: route.
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2: 1042, Rick, clear in for the IHA.
5: 41, overpass in the grass.
0: Uh-huh.
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0: Yeah, just confirming fit clearance on arrival. Thank you.
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1: Take Miss McNaughton.
0: Our search and ready report of a college cousin and her boyfriend arguing at 312 McNaughton. Anybody want?
1: I'm here.
0: What?

0: still showing holding as far as I can tell.
1: Seriously, you just have him in the driveway on the ground. So
0: I'll pass him along.

0: 27 dispatch, it seems extremely agitated and already restrained. You may want to see if they have an ALS rig back in this time, if a BLS is not available.
1: F4, sir.

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1: They got a boss coming at least a little over 3 minutes.
2: But a rig would be nice.
1: Cadillac, calm down.

0: 231.
1: So far, you can send me Clay Ave. I was out there earlier. I'm going to be all set. You can start AMR for that.
0: Do we have an ambulance inside of this?
1: Step 4. I'll ask you an honor.
2: Step 4.
0: Yep. And you can show us one in custody.
3: Alright, I'll let them know they're clearing. Hopefully we'll get somebody soon. And you got one in custody at 10:56. Goodman section, check the welfare at 30 Akron Street. Caller's concerned about elderly male, possible bed living conditions.

0: If you got pigs, they can come by. They're cute as well.
1: Forty-three.

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0: 207.
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0: You can take me to the medical alarm job in my area.
1: Yeah.
0: I'll go by with him.
1: 297, okay.
2: You said my family trouble on Maltby. Looks like the other half left and all set.
3: Two 11, have you just advice?

0: 20, sir.
1: Excuse
0: me, Jerry. I'm going to ask you, I'm going to talk on the highway with 220, sir.
2: This is 30 Akron Street. And then that voice at 2052 East Main and the stolen vehicle at 170 Megs. You can just throw those in my box, please.
1: Not for
3: it. Mary, 1350.
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0: 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I will call it out based on the comments.
1: 10-4.

281. 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I'll set with the details.

0: Clinton section, got the customer trouble Family Dollar at 755 North Clinton. Female came to location, showed the operation floors, and walked out.
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3: 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Looks like it's a one-half yard at this point.

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1: 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I'm all set.
0: 10-4.

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2: DTL 59, I'm on scene. Where is he at?
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4: In the section, you got the domestic 1667 Clifford has his daughter and boyfriend are banging on the door.
2: Two zero five, you can do that to my current, they're all set.
4: 05, duping it up.
2: Five nine, he's gonna be all set.
1: All set, time for it. 9011.
5: Yeah, I'll just show one individual cameras right now. Just let them email for a search.
1: I had no other. 963, I got it. 10-4.

0: like section B, 2 6 months of family travel, 130 for Curtis.
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0: go ahead.
1: Woodlawn, dispersing a small crowd, all set.
0: Monroe Woodlawn, all set.
2: 255. 5. Myself and 6-5 will take care of admins before the other.
0: On 4.

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1: Hi.
0: And on my detail, you just showed me this first of the two behind 780 Smith Lake. I'm also.
2: Can
3: Henry.
2: Yeah, can you just mark this?

0: Goodman Section, the domestic 484 Caroline Street caller, first unknown female.
1: Genesee Section B, 243, 569 Thurston for the bullet holes in the windows, casings inside.

0: 143. You can show me going by that first in job. Did you have any shots hurt calls today or last night?
1: Checking
0: right now. General area.
1: I'm checking right now.
2: 103, we had a reckless endangerment on Ellicott Street right there.

0: and negative for job history. 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
0: Copy.
2: Call 152 Baden Street in the admin building for mail refusing to leave. Second, get the cause unknown for an open line with yelling at 212 Santa Clara Drive.

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1: 227, thanks.

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3: That job on Caroline Street, it says they're associate only. They're not related in any way. Can you make that a harassment and put it in my box, please?
2: Thanks.

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1: Yeah, can you put myself and detail 59 out at Division in St. Paul, Poblanco? It should be all set.
0: Copy.

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1: Give me the customer trouble on Clinton. 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
0: I'll pick up at 1486 and 253. I'll send on details.
1: I'm sorry.

0: Cleveland. 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We checked the residence that was described. There's nobody out here. A couple of bystanders, so there's nobody been arguing out here. Anything else?
1: Yeah, I got probation on the phone now. They're going to be sending a car out there. You said that it's a green building at the corner. It's a multi-dwelling apartment building. She did give them apartment two.
0: Just something that's where we're at. And nothing.

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1: 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It might be related to this.
0: Time for.

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1: SV-14.
0: For the dangerous condition, 490 westbound near exit 17, the perimeter in the road.
1: We're all set here. Myself and 265 will go to Sumner Park in 265's box.
2: Got it.
0: To 7th Street for the dangerous condition. 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

0: can be 231-1090 Sunset. 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
1: 231.
0: Ooh, 31, I'm sorry.
2: Yeah, Oxford and Monroe, you can send that to me. It looks like she left the location. Looks like one half. I can let you know.
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1: Working on it. 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
1: Perfect.
0: Yes, yeah, so. 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
1: Oh no, it's just very loud.
0: Copy.

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2: Seven.
1: You didn't make it.
2: 277.
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1: 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Sounds like they wanted to walk through.
2: You
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2: Got it.
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0: Copy, standby.
1: It's Baker, not Charlie.

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1: You got it.

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0: 281, hold the trespass, 1060 Lyle. 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

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On the callback, the female's asked if she needed police car or ambulance, said yes, please, and then French quick, so never mind.

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0: 69 Baker. 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EMS is saying that they're on scene, but they're unable to locate the patient.
1: She was waiting at 60 St. Paul on the St. Paul.

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1: Or 25 Bradburn Street. 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Male black named Kevin. And said they used to live there. The driver is going to be in a white Silverado truck.

0: one priority in Lake, three in Genesee.
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1: 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There are nothing. It's going to be a menacing call versus Branch House Father. And then it's physical. And they just called back in that the male has a knife and it's threatening a female. So we're calling back. Come back in 43.
2: 133.
1: 133, 10-4. The caller's also said there's an all-black Nissan Murano that left about 5 minutes ago. Unknown plate, it was northbound on Reynolds.

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0: 9/11. 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
1: Yeah, 10-4, sir. Can I just get a regular response in the booking loop for 1CJ? Female is feeling some sort of pain. Too much pregnant.
0: 10-4.

213 holding the trespass, 906 West Broad Street. I understand that there's a male trespassing and refusing to leave. And that said the person was on foot on Allen Street, going towards me.

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1: Rough that.
0: Two 45, you all set?

0: 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Q97, you all set?
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0: take the 241 Golden Job with EMS, 380 Lee Road Recycling Center. Or I'll just get medical alarm, no contact made.
1: Seven, you should be pulling up on that alarm on folks.
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3: Out with a caller at Clifton and Reynolds right now in that black Nissan.
0: Edward.
4: So. 5-3 and fill the pedal here, one with the
5: Sheldon, please.
0: Or calls unknown 5-2 Sheldon Terrace. Open line was talking, hung up on the callback. When I asked if they needed police for EMS, they said yes, please. And frantically said, never mind, and hung up. So, call back.
3: 233.
0: 233, 10-4.

0: 583.
1: Oh, it was 583.
0: Disregard. 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

0: 21 told the MVA that's blocking two vehicles, Delta Sonic 990 West Ridge Road.
1: You got a 05.
2: Two, three, seven. We're going to be all set. The agent is showing the house.

8213, holding neighbor trouble, 62 at 4th Street. Caller versus male-female neighbor, so there's a gun mentioned, but not seen.

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1: With patrol 35, 10-4.

0: 271 holding a suspicious 440 Lake Ave Speedway gas station. The male was feeling something in the back of his car, and then about 2 minutes ago, a caller said he was putting gas in something for something suspicious.
1: 271, I got it. I'm all set.

0: Lake Free in Genesee.
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2: 217, which car are you following?
1: The 287 is out, please.

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Lady B 241 will be assist to the MS 1305 Emerson Street at PGM. They went for a 50-year-old male having a seizure. The MS is now requesting police non-emergency for an MHA crew to safe.

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1: Can you send me 52 Epworth with 273?
0: Epworth, caller, have no problem with a male and female neighbor. It's unmentioned, unseen. We have male black and a female black. Female has a green top, tan pants. Male's got a black shirt, black pants, and black hat. They're outside.
2: Can you show myself in 265 going by Linwood and Monroe in my box?

0: some suspicious Carlson brewer. 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
0: Truck towing a vehicle with a yellow rope. 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
2: ESS with EMS, 115 Ravine. The 24-year-old male who has stepped on his hands and breaking the mirror of his girlfriend who is not currently at the location.
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1: All set now, 78 caller. Can you send both cars the, on my computer, the other job that's holding my beat there?
0: Police have an issue with employees at the location. And the caller's outside, a brown colored coat and blue pants.
1: Is it Colby and Park?

0: how do you call, somebody that knows her?
1: Yeah, it's third party.
0: All right, I'm going to attempt to call the caller.
2: One of the device, 28 Brooklyn Street. There's a male standing outside of a vehicle selling drugs.
3: You fired that job as well. John.

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0: 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If I know that it might be difficult, but can we have this guy try to call him one last time to get more information?
1: Okay.

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2: How's

0: 595, your caller is at 80 Colby Street. They don't know where the person went.
1: Okay. We're going to play the area, and I'll respond over there to see if I can get some more details.
2: Hey, can you go over there and talk to him?
1: Yeah, that's what I'm going to do. You guys can play the area. I'll try to keep you guys more at it so I can get some.
2: Roger, if we can just try to get a description for the area.

0: 9011.
1: Yes.
0: EMS is asking if the patient for South Point and East Broad is actually all set.
1: I'm not too sure. If he's not there, then I'm sure that he'll be all set.

0: 255. We're going to be looking for a female white, about 5'1", thin built, dark hair, about shoulder length, carrying around 2 to 3 bags, by the name of Alessandra Scalise.
1: Does she have a car?
2: 255 last seen, headed down Harvard or on the bridge towards Graham, so I'm not really sure. And what was your question?
1: Does she have a vehicle?
2: Negative. 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

0: help Zion back up the Black Creek. 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
1: Scary.
2: Yeah, he's not giving me anything like that.
3: Yeah, she should be really short and really skinny.
1: Is there a car that could start towards that map, 200 East Main? What's the status on them?
0: 213, sorry, there's a lot of construction here, Bob. If you're calling for us, we're going to be all set.
1: 10-4.

0: 255. 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
1: One, four, five. Spoke to some people over here on Harvard Street. They spotted her about 10 minutes ago on East Ave, around the house.

0: you very much.
1: And by the female half for your current is that immediate care at 2745 Westridge. And she was advised that she needed to come to the

0: This female should have cuts on her left wrist. And then,
1: if the guy that complained has a picture, you can email it. You can send it out to us.
0: Yeah, I'm working on that right now. I'm going to work on a ping as well.

guys. We do have a customer trouble on an RTS bus over at Eastman Dental. Male refusing to exit and exposing himself. Two of ours going over, but they still need our PD to respond.

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1: Female white. 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
0: $100 Tech, Eric of Flagman's. She's not here.

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Frosty and Kenwood on the check the welfare for people laying in the grass. And the Salem United Church at 60 Bittner Street, Vice Call

Edward. Yes, sir. Getting the MVA with injuries. Motorcyclist down. 490 westbound at exit 13 for the inner loop.

0: Intermodal Trooper City 2 for the racing vehicles, westbound 490, the area 590.
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0: I'm in RTS. I got to walk up for a man down over at Pleasant and Clinton. I forgot to check over there.

0: Christmas?
1: Yeah, 10-4.
0: I'll get a job in. Any car able to head that way?
2: Detail 3-9, we just went by that person and thought they were out, but we'll go back and check again. Myself and Detail. Detail 6-9.
0: Detail 3-9 and 6-9, checking it out. Let me know if I need to get EMS started.

0: Right. 215, also here, GOA, something that NBA in Oxford Street. It's got time on it. I'll be all set.
1: Okay.

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0: with everyone. 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
1: Patrolling Fiesta.
0: 310-4, it's going to be a white male back to the building, maybe mid-50s. Air to back.
2: Okay.
0: 203, thanks. Lake Section got the reckless ATV, area 90 Redwood Road.
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1: Control 83.
0: And about 2008, it's going to be the same mail for both those of them, so you can duke those over to my current.
1: 10-4, also being told the mail's come down from the fire escape at this point.
0: Oh.

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1: G25, I'm still around.
0: 10-4.

0: 247, you had some background. Can you tell 9?
1: I'll start for the alarm on Clifford.
0: 10-4, 200 Clifford, I have fashion works coming from the front door. Is there a car to come back? Ten four. Same message for AMR. Copy that, thanks.
2: You said one.

0: 9-1. Turn to Lyle and Whitney for the MHD. 977 is fine. Another car able to head that way with them, Lyle and Whitney and the MHD. Copy that.
1: 247. I copy the added. We'll be outside with this.
2: 10-4. And 277, did you cover that?
3: 10-4, you send me 997 St. Paul and throw 625 clicker to pop off, please.
0: Patrol 83.
4: 390 West Main with this mail.
0: 390 West Main with the mail.
2: Right. 247 Pepper.
0: Lake Section FMS 31 Grape Street. Got the 17-year-old kicked off the bus, came home, broke the snow, ran off, and now callers arguing with the 10-year-old.

0: 223 and 203, we'll meet out with Patrol 83.
1: 223 and 203, that's Patrol 83.
2: I'm the 297 Old and Stolen Vehicle, Pennsylvania Avenue, 1st Street. I found a rental car that he reported stolen. There was a male in the vehicle that gave him the key and left out the foot.
3: Stick 129 Hawley Street. The car says all the belongings have been removed.

0: Trolley 3.
1: So Trolley 3.
0: Yeah, we'll take an ambulance now for this current location.
1: We're for the MHA clearing upon arrival to 390 West Main.
0: Seven.
1: 237, go ahead.
0: 7370 Carter.
2: 10-4, 370 Carter, family trouble, complaint versus explosion. No flag, black hoodie, slides, and blue jeans. And that complaint's got a mental history. Third product command. Q27, 10-4.

0: Lake section boss for a message job. 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
1: Oh, 65, Charlie.
2: Control 65, go ahead.
1: 1903, also the details.
0: Drill set. Can you get your landline, please? Do 5-3 landline, please.

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1: 233.
0: Both cars, Harley, also details.
1: 10-4.

0: 7 for the unknown at the East Side office. Open line from the building phone with mail rambling.
1: Two forty-three. You can send myself and Patrol 13 at Weiss at 60 Bittner, or I'll have the details. Thank you.
2: 10-4.

Fine, go ahead. Quarterback 225 for the family trouble, 40 is there. Quarterback 235. Like a female screaming hysterically, having issues with her sister, or possibly issues with the father, ongoing.

0: 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Noble Goodman Voss at Hall City Records.
1: C73, harassment, transit center,

0: 225, I'm working on.
1: Over.
2: You can send the alarm at the public market. We're keeping a jail set up.
1: Over.

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0: For 2131, I'll set with the details.
1: Four five at 198 Oxford Street.
2: Oh, 15.

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1: Can you send me east, 7 east? 4225 Decker.
2: Over, thank you.

0: Oh, I see the man start pulling out of a vehicle, pulled her own passion out, and then got up into the vehicle and is now chugging a bottle of alcohol.
1: Patrol 1-5, that sounds similar to what we're on right now. Go ahead and do that.
0: That works. Customer trouble, 618 Upper Falls Boulevard at the racetrack. Male refusing to leave.

0: Texans, B211, Reckless, 191, Goodwill.
1: I only caught the end of that. What do you have at the transit center?
0: Harassment, uncooperative caller, rambling, saying being set up by a female, refused to answer questions.
1: Copy that. We'll get a hold of the guys working the detail.
0: 10-4, thank you.
2: What's your name, Mark, and advise?
3: Did you copy? 147,
4: what are the details?
3: Just a one-month-old baby that's vomiting up whatever he eats.
1: Organizing.
3: Thank you.

0: 8805. I'll be pulling up to 1802. I'll let you know.
1: Okay. Yeah, will you call us for a job at RTS? I was busy reviving someone that fell out on the sidewalk.
2: 10-4, it's in as a harassment, more of a check the law there. A Timothy Miller's calling, saying he's being cut up by a female. Wasn't very cooperative and hung up on us.
1: So you can give any more than that? Cause we're out walking around.
2: Something about some superintendent charging him with something. That's really all we got.
1: You can just throw a 40 on it before we get there, and we'll take care of it if you show up.
2: Have more.
3: For the commercial burglar alarm, 606 Bay Street at South House of Refuge.

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1: 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What do you have?
0: Go for it.

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1: Control 1, last copy.
0: Temper.
2: Three, are you all set for now?
3: We're working on it. We should be all set.
2: Temper.
0: Control 6-5. 5, go ahead.
4: I don't have nothing showing on my turn. 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

0: Control 1, Vida. 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
1: One, two, five. I should be all set with this. No injuries.
2: 1-2-5, don't worry. Will Quentin ask for a message?
3: Hi, Charlie.
2: Perfect, thank you.

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1: Give me that MVA on my old one.
0: 10-4. A male that ran into the side of a moving vehicle, was lying on the sidewalk, got up and then punched a tree and then started rolling around the ground. 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

0: 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Two vehicles with the callers arguing. Sander Street at Boulder Coffee for a homeless female refusing to leave.
1: Fine, we're clear.
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1: What's the mail regarding that current in front of 303 Arnett?
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1: In MVM, Goodman, put 934 call over my box.
2: My apologies.
0: Can I get a quarterback 205 North Goodman and Norton for the MPA? It looks like the parties were arguing.
1: Very two guys, thank you.

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0: And you're all set at worldside or worldwide?
1: All set.
0: 10-4, thank you.
2: Is looking at larceny where a gun was stolen out of a vehicle about 30 minutes ago. Suspect was going to be a white male with a black hat with blue and white on it, Yankees long sleeve jacket. It looks like he arrived on foot and was last seen in the area of Hudson and Norton.

0: It's still on Smith & Wesson 9mm full mag. The credit card was last used on Durham Street at a corner store there. Call came in approximately 30 minutes late. I don't have the time frame of when it was.
1: Firearm stolen from a vehicle, or is the vehicle stolen with a firearm inside of it?
0: Stolen from the vehicle, so we're assuming the male is on foot. He arrived on foot, left on foot.
2: Do you have a description?
0: Shorts. He's got a white or blue Letterman's jacket with white sleeves, Yankee symbol on it. On Eastridge, but again, the credit card was used at a corner store on Durnan.
3: There's a couple of corner stores on Durnan. You got a specific address?
0: Once I grab that, I'll send it out to you guys.
3: North in Durnan.
4: Two 237, same.
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1: We shoot the camera and pick this guy up at all?
2: Parkland Corner Store on North Street.

Park Amphibia. Hotel 7574, going to be for a Blacktail, going to be in and out of a dark gray Toyota Camry, stumbling around, being in and out of consciousness.

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1: 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He's got a warrant. Eventually, he has a firearm. He's got a canine. 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Just give it to the air for a second.
0: Time for a purple there.

0: All right, taking one to custody, recovered handgun. 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Take a boss from SR. 121,
1: I got it. Excellent job, bro.
2: 7-3, have me left.
3: He says there's hammer out.
2: Yeah, please.

0: 291.
1: You can send me Grape Street.
0: Have one. I'm going to talk about 31 Grape Street, part of Akron.

male Hispanic, mid-30s, early 40s. Looks like he's got a New York windbreaker on. It says New York across the front chest. It has stripes on the top shoulders, black and white stripes. He's got a hood on it. He's got a black New York Yankees hat, and he's got big aviator shades, long black shorts with Air Force Ones with long black socks. Glendale Park for a 27-year-old male having a health crisis caused by his violence. Will be wearing no shirt and blue jeans in the front yard.

He's got a black hat with a Nike swoosh, a white Nike swoosh in the center. That'll be updated for our suspect on this show.

0: been a long time before.
1: One of these packed in the garbage. Just give me a second, Sarge. I'll give you a call. Oh, it looks like he exits the store at 1540 going southbound on North Street from Durnan. So if we want to get a canine track, he left on foot.
2: At least what time did he leave?
1: 1540. It's a big time gap, but he left on foot southbound. I don't know if you're going to be willing to deal with foot traffic, Eric.
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1: C31 is off.
2: Or we got another call for the report at 105 Harding Road. Reporting other half is now there. Upgrade it kind of low priority.
1: I gotta be around the job now. 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
0: 10-4.

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1: 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We just heard it.
0: 1-4.
2: That's okay. I'm 2-11, you can show myself in 2-5-1.

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0: 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You can send both cars through 4, 1, 7. We'll be all set.
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0: 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Also have a single round detected in the area of 804 Dewey.
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1: Number Hound Dog Bar and Grill, the general panic alarm. Carter I 461 Maple.
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1: 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Everybody's stolen the car. We don't need the air.
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0: Are you guys holding the neighbor trouble 400 Orange Street?

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1: Control 1-5.
0: You can show us in the area of 2625. We'll be on the lookout for that pervert.
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0: Control 1-5.
1: Okay.
0: Yeah, welfare check. Probably related to your current. Douglas Road at Park Avenue for a black male, red hoodie with a book bag with no pants on walking towards Park Avenue.
1: That'll be him. We'll head over there.
0: Over.
1: 275.
0: 200.
2: I'm seeing for 500 stop now. Also 2 bits.
0: Over.
1: There's a 76 18 off the wall that we pull up in a second.
0: I'm far credit back on the customer trouble.

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1: Org Street for the neighbor trouble. 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
1: Is there a traffic car available to assist with this?
0: Near First St. Paul and Wall Street. Okay. Of all traffic car on the south to assist 277.

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0: Right, Goodman and Central, Lincoln, Nor Yankee, 4553 in the 2 minutes.
1: Goodman and Central,

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0: Denver.

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1: 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I put myself in 9/11. 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
0: 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Is there an available PTO that can beat me at the East Side office?

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3: 1423 North Street, please. Also details.

271 Parcells Ave for a 40-year-old female suicidal thoughts. Given section B265 Helena, two vehicle MVA, South Clinton Avenue at Highland Parkway. RTS access vehicle versus a sedan that's trying to leave the scene.

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1: How many cars now?
0: Female, two of the past, so she's waiting on her porch, credit back Patrol 35.
2: Five.

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Two 43, patrol 13, all set on troop. 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
2: Got it.

cars on the channel speedways. East Main between Bowman and Arch Street will be closed till 6 a.m. with one emergency lane. East Main between Bowman and Arch Street closed till 6 a.m. with an emergency lane.

0: 253.
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0: And 253, car. He is known to be very violent, towards police.

2633 for the shock water activation in the area of 398 Columbia for two rounds. And a second shock water activation, same area for one more round.

0: 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You hear some singing in the background of the audio.
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0: Excuse me, one second.

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Austin.

Ambulance now responding, 1786 St. Paul Street, for a female assaulted, just screaming that she's bleeding. We're going to get another call, third party, saying she got a call from her daughter there that somebody had a gun.

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1: Seven as well.
2: One of the neighbors at 400 said it was fireworks. I'm still throwing them off.
0: Male involved has a black hoodie with gray sweatpants, and the female caller saying her ankle is broken.
3: 27, will you interact with Grandma on that map? Do you want that floor?
0: I'll check with the call taker. Please. Keenan, on this channel for 1786 St. Paul.
4: Keenan, 3 outside.
0: Pepper. Two 61 10-4 going to be open line with male versus female, verbal between the parties. Looks like they have a history. Not much further information.
5: Patrol 7-1.
0: Patrol 7-1, go ahead.
5: I can take 2759. 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

0: Patrol 27, you got cars pulling up. 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But you know, there's a male with a black hoodie out walking down the street with khaki pants. He's walking south on St. Paul. I'm going to spin around on him. Can that car see if we got a suspect description, please?
1: 297, you're not sir.
0: Yeah, he's going to come right up here to St. Paul and Norton. But we got a better clothing description. He's going to be a black male, heavy set, scruffy beard. He's got khaki pants on.

0: event. AMR is cleared into 1786 Hankall.
1: Have that suspect description? I'm going to be out with one right now.
0: She's working on it. She's just yelling at us right now.
2: Okay.

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1: Five.
0: He's got a decal on a sweatshirt of a black male on it.
2: Culture 7, not the male.
0: Obviously.

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1: Relational, we got with 297.
2: Pepper.

0: been holding a family trouble physical, husband Evan Gilmore.
1: Do you have AMR respond to the east side office for a female with a bloody nose?
0: Pepper.

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So for now, we have no gun, no guns.

0: Just an FYI, I've been read a credit card phone at 1028 Norton Street, and I'm an investigation and all that.
1: Pardon me, Patty. 9-1. I'll let you know.
0: 10-4. 50. 27-year-old female having a psych issue, doing Lethbridge.
2: Two 21 over.
0: 221-10-4.

0: 297. 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
1: Weapons call, Charlie in Normandy, third party caller saying the sister was pistol whipped.
2: Every Sunday.
1: Backing 223.

0: 215, holding a missing person by Bernie Webster Abbott Community Center for the caller's 10-year-old daughter got off the bus at the rec center and can't find her now, saw within the hour. The 16-year-old female, light skinned, no clothing description, was with another female. The sister texted that her phone was shot.
1: Didn't have any for their call. 3.3, I copy. Do they have a federal location or are we just at the intersection?
0: We now have just the intersection.

0: 257. You get any more calls from this lady acting like we're not trying to help her, you can just do that.
1: Staying with a friend the last 2 days. Told to go to a store, unknown store. Tried to run the phone number, no call history.

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0: Three females, area of Chalai and Post walking.
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0: Okay.